0: What's up, baby? What you doing? 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You ready for me?
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This shit won't last. I'm riding with my time free. Then we make plans. Can't FaceTime. I'm doing 100 right now. I ain't trying to cry.

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There's many times that we've loved and we've shared love and made love. It doesn't seem to me like it's enough.

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it. So we kind of like freestyling a couple of ideas. And my favorite word in the whole world is baby. I put baby in a song any chance I get. Baby just sings good. You can sing baby in any way. I'll show you. See?

So then we got to the part of all this talking, right? So we decided, like, Kanye was like, you know, you're gonna have to talk on this record. You're gonna have to do it. And I said, you want me to get on the record and talk? He's like, you know all the bad records, like bad, not bad meaning bad, but bad meaning good. Got talking on them. Like if you're bad, you stop and you talk. Especially on these type of records. So we're sitting there in the control room, and you know we're vibing on some different things. I was like, yeah, okay, if you're in a diner, like maybe he gets a special thing. He's like, yeah, some hot chocolate. And I'm like, and you know, maybe like I put some extra something in there. He's like, yes, yes, all that. And he's like, oh, and you gotta tell him that you know, you gotta meet him outside the restaurant because you look better outside your work clothes. And I was like, okay, well, let me hop in the booth. So I went in the booth, here go the booth. And I just started freestyling. I just started coming off at the top of my head and I'm like, all right, well, let's get on the phone. So I'm like, hello. Oh, hey, how you doing? You don't know me, but I work at the diner on 37th and Lenox. Yeah, you know the one with the braids? So I'm coming off the top of my head with all these things. I'm talking about the cream and the sugar inside the hot chocolate. I'm going in. I'm like, okay. And hold up, I can't. Wait, hello? Wait, my phone breaking up. My phone. Hello? Oh, hey, how you doing? Because you know when you finally get the nerve to call someone, if the phone breaks up, you feel crazy. You're like, don't. This was my chance. So we did all of that, and we finally end up like the guy's gonna meet me, and we talked through the whole conversation. And I came out the booth, and we did it two times, and I was like, I think we got it. And that was exactly how we did it. We just left it exactly how it was. It was from top to bottom, talking all that thing. And the amount of hours that me and Peter spent editing that thing to make it good for radio, we won't even talk about it.

dashing through the night. A distant moaning of a train seems to play a sad refrain.

So I take my guitar to pass some time. Late at night, when it's hard to

feel it's raining all over the world. Kinda lonely that, and it's raining all over the world.